championing the culture. This is Hyphen.

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When light enters a room, it does not ask permission. It simply reveals. Some will squint at that kind of brightness. Not because it's cruel, but because it's clear. The love you carry, the light you transmit, is not always welcomed by those still bargaining with their own reflection. Don't break

That is the incredible Rhapsody from her album, God Got an Afro and Gold Hoops. I gave you apple juice. You're listening to the Uncut Gems Afternoon Drive. I'm your host, Element the Culture Plug, filling in for our sister Gemini Gilly. 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This artist out of New Orleans sat down with her last week. You can check that out at radiomilwaukee.org/ladies first. Ombre. Peyote, her album, Chef's Kiss. And she is one of those artists that puts so much into her music. You can hear it in everything she does. You can check out our social media at @hyphen.mke and get a, just a little taste of our interview before heading over to radiomilwaukee.org/ladies first to check out the full interview. And you know, I am so excited for the 7 o'clock hour because coming your way, we're going to get into some more incredible music. Now, one of my favorite things to do is kind of go down the rabbit hole a little bit and talk about incredible artists who have continued to raise the bar. Styles P. He is not just an artist. He is a business owner. He is a philanthropist. He is one of those people that saw an opportunity and built something in his community that the community has come to know and love. He has this juice bar that everybody who lands in New York has to go to. And he is on a track with one of my favorite MCs ever. This man has been a ghostwriter for years and is a great lyricist. Pharoah Monch, I Got My Life Coming Your Way from the album A Gangsta and a Gentleman. But first, I got to give you some love from Milwaukee. Our streets are filled with talent, and this man is a perfect example. He knows how to play the guitar, the bass, the drums, the keys. He plays everything, and right now he's at the Pinky Ring in Las Vegas playing with Bruno Mars's band. His name's Sean Hinton. He wants you to love him. Here is Love Me, only on Hyphen.

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0: stories that stick with you. This is Uniquely Milwaukee. In our lives, there are artists who help shape our world. Their creativity is a gift that forms memories and feelings we'll always cherish. In this episode of Uniquely Milwaukee, Paola Lobo celebrates Latine Heritage Month by honoring renowned Mexican singer-songwriter Juan Gabriel.
1: Juan Gabriel feels like an apapacho, a hug for the soul, and a soundtrack for any occasion. He accompanies you in moments of celebration. And in moments of heartbreak. Hoy me he despertado. An artist born in the 1950s in Michoacán, Mexico, how is it that I, a late 20s Midwest-born Latina, resonates so much with him? Maybe it's the vulnerability that emerges in his music, or watching all those concerts on DVD that my dad would play late into the night in the sala. Maybe it's just my chance to connect with my abuela and hear her own stories to the music. There's always a story. The possibilities are endless. I grew up playing in a mariachi and wanted to learn and play as much ranchera music as my family would recognize. Ay, ay, ay. Juan Gabriel, like Mexican Costa Rican singer-songwriter Chavela Vargas, were icons that didn't fit the mold of what was expected of them. Never revealing too much, but leaving interviewers wondering with,
2: dicen que lo que se ve no se pregunta, mijo.
1: I love that about him. This disinterest in giving people a label to place on him, take me as I show you. I knew I wasn't alone in my admiration of him, so I put a call out to the community. I had so many feelings and thoughts on what Juan Gabriel represented for me. I wanted to know what he represented for others. And I found my answers from these stories, like from Maria Elena.
3: When you listen to his music, you can literally feel the vibration of that emotion that he was transmitting through his voice. It means heritage. It means connection. It means surpassing beyond this physical world.
1: And Miguel.
4: Love and heartbreak and joy and desire, but also loss and melancholy too. Dancing.
1: Even with Mara.
5: Juan Gabriel significa llorar con eres niña por tu primer amor platónico, por ese niño que nunca te hizo caso.
1: He brings you to tears when that boy didn't pay you any mind as a schoolgirl. And with Alexa.
6: I don't think it was until I was going through heartbreak that his song Amor Eterno kind of really registered with me, and it helped me through my process, and it helped me grieve my love and just remember the good times.
1: We can even travel in time, like with Tiana.
7: Sitting on my grandfather's lap, listening to his music, helping him reverse the cassette tapes again so he can listen to the song, watching him and my grandmother in the kitchen swaying in our little 600 square foot apartment where everything was easy.
1: 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It brings together generations. We are back home either in our grandparents' house or in our homeland hundreds of miles away. He brought us all to one another and taught us that life is meant to live and enjoy while we can.
2: Vivir y vivir bien, aprendiendo, sabiendo, sirviendo, amando, respetando y aceptando y perdonando a la gente como es.
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Lucky Day with Nowhere Fast. You're listening to Hyphen, where we connect the culture. On the other side, I gave you Kehlani and Leon Thomas, Sweet Nothings. I'm filling in for our sister Gemini Gilly today on the Uncut Gems Afternoon Dry, supported by Level Up with Keller Williams Realty. Got some more great music coming your way. I'll help you understand with Toby Nwigwe and Fat Nwigwe before the 7 o'clock hour is over, and Georgia Smith will keep you dancing. But I'm really excited because DJ Meg Nice is about to take you from 8 until midnight. So before we get into that girl, I want you to know that you can always follow us on Instagram, Facebook at hyfin.mke, and check us out at hyphen.org, where we connect the culture. Now, I'm going to let you go and get into that girl. Not quite Meg Nice's turn, but she's definitely that girl. Here is Tyla from her album A-Pop with That Girl, only on Hyphen.

trying to press me to come over. It was ridiculous. Had a diver over here whispering right over my shoulder. I was conflicted. Had a guy over here whispering right over my shoulder. I was convicted. Who taught you all of that? I ain't teaching that in Leviticus. That's more like a Song of Solomon. Sure. You know what I'm saying? You know what I'm saying? Had this bad little joint pressing me to come over. It was ridiculous. Had a devil over here whispering right over my shoulder. I was conflicted. Had a guy over here whispering right over my shoulder. I was convicted. Who taught you all of that?

0: 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It's not falling in love with these.
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0: by human wisdom, but taught by the Spirit, interpreting spiritual truth to those who are spiritual. Thus saith the Lord.
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1: If it moves the culture, then she's at the center. You're listening to Ladies First.

Myra Starr, along with Leon Thomas. Y'all know it's a bop and a banger with him on the track. The name of the new song of theirs is called Pressure. Yes, Miss Ira Starr putting pressure on him, y'all. Yes, she is of the Nigerian descent, and she's over here doing music and killing the game in the R&B realm. And we also heard a classic R&B joint from Sade. I felt like it was appropriate to hear this good, you know, feel-good music. It kind of calms my nervous system, y'all. Yes, Sade does that for me. All I need is some Sade and some Maker's Mark, and y'all, I got the perfect evening. Well, we done heard the perfect song from her, called Paradise, from her project Stronger Than Pride. What's up, Milwaukee? What it do tonight on this Thursday evening? We are one more day closer to the weekend. What are we going to do about it? Y'all, I heard the weather is going to be perfect going into the weekend. So yeah, honey, perfect is an understatement. We're about to enjoy it, okay? But we're going to enjoy the music coming up next. We got Dana Copa hitting us with something, some good feel-good hip-hop music. It's called One Time. We got Chronics in the Hour, and even something from Dawn Richard along with Angelica Jelly Jones, y'all. It's called Church, y'all. We're gonna get into that joint in the 8 o'clock hour. We starting it off real good, so y'all continue to listen right here at Hypen, where we connect the culture.

0: one time. Only came to do this life one time. Yeah. It's one time for the one time. 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Yeah. One time for the one time. Only came to do this life one time. Yeah. It's one time for the one time.
1: No commercials, just culture. Hyphen.

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0: bit dip on a. I got way too much. I can't keep it on a low. I got way too much. I got way too much.
1: News that connects. This is The Grapevine.
2: The Milwaukee Police Department plans to renew its contract to keep Flock cameras. Flock is an automated license plate reader, and its usage has undergone scrutiny after misuse locally and nationally. MPD does plan to make changes to how the department uses the technology, from only allowing supervisors to access the system to a new dashboard tracking how MPD uses it. The department said the contracts will be renewed at the, quote, appropriate time. Milwaukee County's first Costco is set to open before Thanksgiving. The new location at South 27th Street and West Drexel Avenue will welcome customers on November 25th. Plans for the development include a gas station and also a tire center. Costco currently has stores in Grafton, Menominee Falls, New Berlin, Pewaukee, and Pleasant Prairie. Another store has also been approved in Oconomowoc. And the origin story of Will Smith and DJ Jazzy Jeff is heading to TV. The scripted series called 215 will follow the two friends from Philadelphia as they chase a record deal while helping shape the city's hip-hop scene. When Pewaukee and Pleasant Prairie, another store has also been approved in Oconomowoc. And the origin story of Will Smith and DJ Jazzy Jeff is heading to TV. The scripted series called 215 will follow the two friends from Philadelphia as they chase a record deal while helping shape the city's hip-hop scene. No release date has been announced.
1: 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And if they ask you where you heard it, tell them you heard it through The Grapevine.

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1: Depression leads to real pain. 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Chasing love, we're having in vain. Church. They friends playing my games. Trying to tell you fame is your dream. Faking their faith like they ordained. Church.

Don Richard. Y'all, do y'all remember when Don Richard was on Making the Band? That was like 15, 20 years ago. Yes, she was one of those artists that was destined for greatness. And y'all, we are at the greatness point of her career. I love Miss Don Richard, and she continues to make good music and get connected with some dope other talents, just like this one, y'all. Angelica Jelly Joseph with the hit called Church. And y'all know she killed it with Duran Bernard. And I'm looking forward to more good music from Miss Don Richard. Yes, that was a killer right there. And we're going to get into a really nice chill vibe. You know, I'm a jazz lover. Anytime I hear some jazz music, it's all in popping for me. So we got Nate Smith, Kiefer Cartoons, along with Kenny Beats, y'all. It's a whole collective, and they got together, did a thing, and it's called Pearl. It's such a beautiful song. So we're gonna hear that nice jazz joint, but you know we're gonna get into some turn up as well. We got Kia Rap Princess right here from Milwaukee with that song called Been Getting Money, yo, along with Kaylee Crossfire. We got classic soul to soul. The year was 1988 to be exact when we heard Back to Life, Back to Reality. And we're going to hear that as well as the late, the great, Notorious B.I.G. with the joint called Mo Money, Mo Problems. Y'all know how that money is, but y'all continue to get it. Okay, so we're going to get into that music, and it's going to carry us all into the 9 o'clock at 9 mix. So y'all stay tuned for that. It's going to be some dope 90s music played, and we're going to have a time just reminiscing, you know, bringing back all those good feels that we had in the 90s. Y'all stay tuned right here at Hyphen, where we connect the culture. Get into that music, and it's going to carry us all into the 9 o'clock at 9 mix. So y'all stay tuned for that. It's going to be some dope 90s music played, and we're going to have a time just reminiscing, you know, bringing back all those good feels that we had in the 90s. Y'all stay tuned right here at Hyphen, where we connect the culture.

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0: Music from Ms. Danielle Ponder, all the way from Jersey, with a new hit called Sun and Moon from her new project entitled Power. And that power comes from somewhere. Did y'all know that Ms. Danielle Ponder used to be a public defender? And that girl done switched gears, and now she's doing some dope music. But we can definitely hear the power, the confidence, the all of that, the intention, all in her voice, y'all. I'm glad that she has made music her choice. And speaking of music being their choice, y'all, Mary J. Blige, we can just go down the list of why we love her. Well, we are in the 90s at 9 mix, and we kicked it off with her classic joint, My Life. And you know what? Every lady, every woman, every girl knows this song to the top of their lungs. If you've ever been to a Mary J. Blige concert, she pretty much lets us sing this song on our own because we got it down, Pac Mary. We love you so much, y'all. We love her for her music that was straight for women. It was empowering. It was relatable. And her style, you know, Mary J. Blige still got the style on lock. You know, she got all type of deals with boots and clothes and jewelry. Mary J. Blige, you are our girl, y'all. That is that girl. That's right. That kicked off our 90s at 9. We got more good stuff where that came from. Tupac is in the arsenal with I Get Around. Y'all remember that joint from the 90s? Yes, Tupac was all into the music then. We got DJ Quick. We're even going to hear something from Juvie. That's right, Juvenile. We're going to hear that very first joint of his on his own. We're going to hear that hit called Ha. We got that playing later on in the hour. Y'all continue to listen right here at Hyphen, where we connect the culture.
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4: 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Nemo. 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It's necessary work. 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
3: To learn more about how you could become part of the Hyphen family, head over to hyphen.org/support.

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cats and they're outdoor. I know it's negligent, please forgive me. The cat's in Hazard on the timeline, never TV. Today he brought a snake in, but I saved it, just a baby. Today we got a soldier, thought I told you, call it history.

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1: Maybe you've heard of the story of Ramon Morales Reyes from Milwaukee. And if you haven't, well, I guess get ready. Ramon is 56. He's a husband and a father of three. And he's been living undocumented in the U.S. for the last four decades. No problems, just raising his family. Until last May.
2: Ramon Morales Reyes has been in ICE custody ever since federal agents first picked him up in Milwaukee a couple weeks ago, believing he wrote a letter plotting to assassinate the president. Turns out he was framed, and the immigrant has been...
1: The person who framed Ramon? A man who robbed and stabbed him and was trying to get him deported.
3: And what we found out happened was this individual who wanted to find a way out of these criminal charges against him for robbery came up with a plan.
1: This is Kane Ulahan, Ramon's attorney. And the plan is this letter. I remember reading it for the first time and can't really explain how ridiculous it all was, so I wanted to share some of it here. The letter starts out, "We are tired of the president messing with us Mexicans. We have done more for this country than you white people." This goes on for a few more lines, each getting more and more absurd, before getting to the threat. And there are a few reasons why Ramon could not have written this letter, besides not having a motive. Most importantly, though, he cannot read or write in English.
3: DHS went ahead, knowing he hadn't written the letter, and published an accusation with his photo on their websites and social media saying that he had threatened to kill the president and he was an illegal criminal alien and all these awful things.
1: DHS publishes the full letter with Ramon's full name and mugshot, and this all soon spreads to social media.
3: It caused a lot of problems and a lot of harm, a lot of worry, fear for Ramon and his family.
1: This letter, which Ulahan says DHS and ICE knew was a fake, is still online today. There's a small retraction at the bottom of the page under the letter and picture of Ramon. Today, Ramon is no longer being investigated for threats against the president, but his life in the U.S. is still in jeopardy as he's awaiting a hearing in immigration court to decide if he'll be allowed to stay in the country with his family or if he'll be forced to deport. I think this story tells us a few things. One, DHS and ICE tactics for detention and removal are shifting, blurring the lines of what is and isn't legal. And people like immigration attorney Kane Ulahan think ICE has made a turn from operating as a government agency to something else. He's been working in immigration law for almost 20 years, almost as long as ICE and DHS has been around. And he says today, it is harder than ever to get in touch with the agency, the one responsible for housing his clients, who's now moving them across state lines without any communication, making it impossible for him to do his job.
3: Not getting calls returned, having numbers that you call that never pick up and never have a voicemail you can even leave. There seems to be, in my opinion and my experience, almost a concerted effort to avoid communicating with anyone, attorneys, the public, which is concerning and disturbing, quite frankly. I mean, they are our government, and part of their job is to communicate what's going on with their enforcement activities and my clients specifically.
1: This isn't how things have always been. So what's changed? Today's episode was reported and produced by me, Jimmy Gutierrez, and edited by Emily Files.
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1: Okay, Los Angeles, most likely to be scandalous to them.

my boot like bananas, let's string a cross come from channel. They gon' say that I planted this, calling me out, I answered it. Called the beef off, she canceled it. We had words and I scrambled it. Wish a twitchy.

Tierra Whack, yo. I mean, not only is she a dope hip-hop artist, but she's a creative. You can just see and feel her creative energy in all of her music. And look at the name of her song and the name of her project. Her name is Tierra Whack. The name of this joint is called Candle Wax, and it's from her new project, Wax Museum. I mean, creative all around. 10 out of 10. And speaking of new music, somebody else got a new joint, surprised us with her new song, Miss Victoria Monet. I know we're in the 90s at 9, but I want to get this Victoria Monet song out of my system and just listen to it and just sing it at the top of my lungs. It's called Reach Out, and this is a new joint from her, and I know a project is coming soon. So yes, let's get this song all in our playlist, on our favorites list, all that good stuff. We got more 90s music coming down the pipeline. We got something real dope from De La Soul, from their project De La Soul Is Dead. You remember that song, Ring Ring Ring, Ha Ha Hey Hey? Well, it was my voicemail message for years. Yes, it definitely introduced me and how I loved me some De La Soul. We got that coming up in the arsenal. We're going to hear some KRS-One talking about some ooh, ooh, that's the sound of the police. And y'all, we're going to end this hour with a very special slow jam from Mint Condition. You already know, Pretty Brown Eyes, y'all. This is the ultimate slow jam that we love to hear in the 90s and we love to hear now. So we're going to hear that before the end of the hour. Y'all continue to listen right here at Hyphen, where we connect the culture.

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1: Honor her, celebrate her, play her. Ladies first.

Yes, and the legacy continues to live on, y'all. The late, the great Nipsey Hussle, along with Bino Ritto. The song is called Sacrifices. Yes, we love to hear all of this new music from Nipsey Hussle. I know it's going to be more music coming from his voice, and I'm just so glad that it continues to live on, y'all. We also heard Blessing Jolie with a hit called 20 Teens, and that kicked off our 10 o'clock hour. Okay, everybody, we can stop adulting, put them kids to bed, and it's Friday too. It's about to be Friday. Let's just go ahead and act like it's Friday. When them kiddos go to bed, we can have some grown folk time. So we're going to do that in just a few minutes. We're going to hear Be Free. Yes, right here from the MKE, also my hyphen colleague over here with a joint called This Could Be Us. We got Black Star. Y'all know that's some real hip hop for you. We're going to hear that joint from the movie The Hurricane. This song was on that movie soundtrack with Little Brother. We're even going to hear some music from Lila James. You know, this is from her latest project, and we're going to hear that song called Ride from her project, to be honest. So yes, all of that is coming down the pipeline in the 10 o'clock hour. We about to turn up the rest of the evening, so y'all get ready. Stay tuned right here at Hyphen, where we connect the culture.

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0: is The Grapevine.
1: We Energy's electric customers will get more than $32 million in automatic bill credits this fall. According to the company, that means a typical resident will get about $13 to $14, depending on electricity use. The credits come from fuel costs in 2025 that were lower than the amount approved by the Public Service Commission of Wisconsin. Customers will get that difference as a credit and do not have to do anything to receive it. The Milwaukee Brewers are four wins away from their first World Series appearance since 1982. They've advanced in the National League Championship Series and next will face the defending World Series champions, the Los Angeles Dodgers. The Brewers won four of their seven games against the Dodgers in the regular season, but historically the LA champs have eliminated the Brewers in all three of their previous postseason matchups. Game one against the two teams in the NLCS is this Sunday at American Family Field. And Netflix has dropped another Bridgerton spinoff, this time focused on Lady Violet. The new series will explore her early life and romance with Viscount Edmund Bridgerton. This will be the second spinoff in the Bridgerton franchise, with the first being the beloved Queen Charlotte series.
2: Tune in every day for news right here on Hyphen. And if they ask you where you heard it, tell them you heard it through The Grapevine.

Yes, R&B joint from Tiana Major 9. You know, I'm still bumping her old stuff. You know, when she was in that movie soundtrack and we heard that song called Collide. Yes, I love that joint. I just love her voice and her vibe. Well, the new vibe is here. It's called All Right. That is the name of the song that we just heard. We also heard some Ebba Osman with When You Know and Denzel Curry is in the arsenal next with Yebba. Them two together. Yeah, this is the type of music that I'm talking about. I love when a good collab just does it. And this one is 10 out of 10. We're going to hear a new song from him called Difference, y'all, along with Yebba, and a lot more to happen in the hour. We got music from The Roots coming your way. We're going to hear Dames Brown and Amp Fiddler with that song called Take Me As I Am and a bunch of others, y'all. We're going to have a good time the rest of the evening because it's going to carry us to midnight. So, yep, you ain't even going to be looking at the time. Stay tuned right here at Hyphen where we connect the culture.

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Sacred Heart. 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
1: This is what equity in rotation sounds like. 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

0: talk about music that just calms the nervous system. Y'all, Cleo Soul, you know, Gentle Voice. It so happens the name of her project is called Gentle Woman. She is that. And we heard the song of hers called Force of Love. It is fresh off the press new, y'all. And we also heard a nice hip-hop joint from Deja McBride called Birds from that project with hers called I Realize We're Better Apart. Now, that's some grown woman stuff right there. When you can say that and just say it with your chest, yeah, you a grown woman, y'all. Deja McBride, love that hip-hop music from her. And we're going to hear a hip-hop joint from Big P. You know, he from MKE. Right here from the crib with the hit called Loose Ends that is coming up right after this. And this entire hour is gonna be about the turn up. And when I say Busta Rhymes, you know we turning up. So yeah, let's go ahead and get ready for this last hour and all of the hits that we're gonna hear. So stay tuned right here at Hyphen, where we connect the culture.
1: Celebrate this night. You wanna shine, right? Shine, right? You know what I'm saying? Sometimes just being happy to be there ain't enough. You gotta leave a mark and make a mark. They say you tough, right? They say you wanna shine, right? Yeah. Three letters forever, four fingers for life. Moments better than memories. Talk to them.

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1: Hi, I'm Shane McDonough. I am employed by the Green Bay Area Public School District as a special education teacher.
2: Shane didn't think he'd be a teacher. He studied voice performance in college and was living life on the stage.
1: And I lived out of a suitcase for a majority of my 20s. You know, I got a chance to be around some really talented, creative people, and it was awesome.
2: But everything changed when his firstborn son was diagnosed with a severe developmental delay at an early age.
1: I'll never forget, there was a doctor down there who sat us down and said, be prepared. You know, it's likely your son will only have 16 to 20 words. That he'll probably never say, I love you. He's not going to show affection. And I got really upset in that moment. And I basically got up and I told the doctor that they didn't know what they're talking about. They weren't going to limit my child or his trajectory in life.
2: Shane and his family moved back to Wisconsin, and he enrolled in Cardinal Stritch University to get a master's in special education. And by the end of the program, Shane knew what he was called to do.
1: For me, the reason I became a special education teacher was initially to help my son, but I realized I had a chance to make a difference in the lives of others.
3: 13 years later, Shane is heeding that call. He works one-on-one with students with disabilities who are close to graduating.
1: So I'm delivering individualized instruction, a lot of times with accommodations and modifications based upon the needs of the student.
3: The modifications are spelled out in what's called an Individualized Education Program, or IEP. Public schools are required by federal law to provide these accommodations. They're not a choice, but a legal mandate.
2: Schools have to pay for special education teachers, aides, technology, and more to meet the students' needs. And the state of Wisconsin reimburses less than 40% of the cost school districts incur to meet this legal requirement.
1: You know, over the last decade in our district, we've had to move $35 million from the general fund to fund special education, meaning positions, right? My colleagues who teach special education are only still employed because we're pulling over $3 million a year to maintain that promise of educating all children.
2: And that's just one of many financial challenges for districts like Green Bay. There's also the costs associated with maintaining buildings that are 60 years old or older, the cost of transporting kids to and from school, salaries for teachers, and everyday costs just to keep the lights on.
1: How much have your utility bills gone up in the last 5 years? So think about what it costs a school to keep lights on, to heat a building, to cool a building. The state revenue hasn't kept track with any of that.
2: Public school districts across the state are sounding the alarm. Many have resorted to referenda, asking voters to raise property taxes to help schools make ends meet. Five school districts and several teachers' unions have sued the state legislature, arguing that the state's school funding formula violates Wisconsin's constitution.
3: And among the 19 plaintiffs in that case are the Green Bay School District, the Green Bay Teachers Union, and Shane McDonough himself.
1: We have a funding mechanism that is fundamentally broken in our state.
3: But this lawsuit is just one of many battles over how public schools are funded in Wisconsin. And that funding debate is on the minds of many voters ahead of the November election.
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You know, when you hear Busta Rhymes, you're always thinking about turning up. No one ever thought that he had it in him to do a chill vibe. Well, he did on this one, y'all. This is called This Woman, also featuring D'Angelo, y'all. This is from J Dilla's new project. I know J Dilla is no longer with us, but his mom has been doing a great job in making sure that his music, his beats, get into the right hands so that his legacy continues. And yes, she is really, really just intentional about who gets his beats. And Busta Rhymes got them. Well, we got a whole new project from those two, Busta Rhymes and the late, the great J Dilla. And here is that song called This Woman. And yeah, it is a chill vibe. And this is definitely in my heavy rotation. And I am looking forward to more songs from this project. We got to make sure that we're keeping our legends, you know, up in the forefront, especially J Dilla, because he was that producer, yo. I feel like it was he didn't have enough time with us. So yes, we heard that joint, and we got another chill vibe coming your way from Elias Skinner. Yes, it's called Don't Be a Runner. Yes, I love that joint. There's so much more inside this 11 o'clock hour, and I told y'all we were going to turn up a little bit. Yes, we are. We're going to hear some hip-hop music from AZ Chike along with Tyler, the Creator. Talking about look like my mama. Yes, I do look just like her, as well as classic music from Zap and Roger with More Bounce to the Ounce. Where my skaters at? That was our skating jam. We're going to close this hour out with some Wu-Tang Clan with Triumph featuring Capadonna. Y'all, he's so fine. So yeah, we're going to hear all of that good stuff before midnight strikes. So y'all stay tuned right here at Hype, where we connect the culture. Tough time never lasts.

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0: Ladies First is a celebration of artists, visionary storytellers whose music always seems to move the culture forward. I'm your host, Element Everest Blanks, the culture plug. Here's a clip from my latest Ladies First interview.
1: Can you tell me how high does your place in my mind ever fall?
0: Today, I'm talking with a woman whose story began in New Orleans, a city where music isn't just something you hear, it's something you grow up inside of. Ombre has spent the last decade turning her experiences, her relationships, her growth, her perspective into music that we have come to love and enjoy. From starting out as a teenager in New Orleans to becoming a singer, songwriter, producer, Grammy Award-winning artist, to now entering a new chapter with her latest project, Peyote. Ombre has continued to evolve without allowing herself to be put into anybody's box. So today, we're going back to the beginning. We're talking about the woman who became this voice that we have come to know and love, the journey that got her here, and what she's trying to say now. Ombre, welcome to Ladies First.
2: Thank you.
0: So let's start way before the music. If I went to school with you, elementary school, what would I remember most about you growing up in New Orleans?
2: To be honest, I was like really quiet. I've been into music my whole life. So I was in a marching band. I was in a choir, a church. So it really ain't been a life, without music.
0: We both know that when you grow up in the church, there's a couple of different kinds of churches. There's the churches with the little hymns. And then there's the churches where they're screaming, shouting, dancing, celebrating. We got the ushers and the choir directors. It feels like a concert. Which version of your church would I have walked into?
2: Probably all that. But like, I went to like a small church in New Orleans, a small Baptist church, St. Joseph. Mm-hmm. And, you know, we had a small congregation. So it was a little bit of both. We definitely had the hymn book. But, you know, we did a little bit of the modern stuff, too.
0: How did you transfer from a church to what they call secular music?
2: I feel like it wasn't like a transition. I definitely have always loved like all kinds of music. Just so happened to start recording myself and, you know, putting music out. But I always was like writing music and listening to other stuff.
0: So I have had the luxury of interviewing so many artists from New Orleans. I mean, from Tank and the Bangas to Dom Richard, Wynton Marsalis, Ledisi, Big Frida. Now you, what is it about New Orleans that just turns out this talent?
2: I just think we just grew up around so much music and so much culture. It's like hard to not want to do that and mm-hmm. want to be involved in that. And like, it's a place that nurture music. So it's easier for if you want to get into music. There's so many ways you could do it. New Orleans, we celebrate in every kind of way. We celebrate when somebody passed, we celebrate somebody graduating, somebody having a baby, somebody, just anything. So I feel like that's gonna always be a part of my music. Like I wanna bring people joy. And, you know, that part is the gospel. I don't think I have to name God for people to know that is, you know, God is everywhere. What's up, y'all? This is Ombre. You're listening to Ladies First with Element.
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That I never heard, I promise you got my word to put your body in position the way it deserved. 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
1: The Milwaukee Police Department plans to renew its contract to keep Flock cameras. Flock is an automated license plate reader, and its usage has undergone scrutiny after misuse locally and nationally. MPD does plan to make changes to how the department uses the technology, from only allowing supervisors to access the system to a new dashboard tracking how MPD uses it. The department said the contract will be renewed at the, quote, appropriate time. Milwaukee County's first Costco is set to open before Thanksgiving. The new location at South 27th Street and West Drexel Avenue will welcome customers on November 25th. Plans for the development include a gas station and also a tire center. Costco currently has stores in Grafton, Menominee Falls, New Berlin, Pewaukee, and Pleasant Prairie. Another store has also been approved in Oconomowoc. And the origin story of Will Smith and DJ Jazzy Jeff is heading to TV. The scripted series called 215 will follow the two friends from Philadelphia as they chase a record deal while helping shape the city's hip-hop scene. No release date has been announced.
0: Tune in every day for news right here on Hyphen. And if they ask you where you heard it, tell them you heard it through the grapevine.

0: get 10 people and line them up and ask them, where do they work? I guarantee you they'll say Fords, Chryslers, GM, and that's exactly why they call us Motor City, because we know nothing else but the car industry.
1: But things have been changing in Motown for years now. This plant in Livonia is one of the many that has slashed its workforce as locals anxiously watched on. And with that decline in the auto industry, there's been a slow and grinding decay in Detroit. The once grand city is falling apart.
2: Yes, this is Detroit Brewster.
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4: 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Chasing love, where have you in vain? Church. 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
1: If it moves the culture, then she's at the center. 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

0: Brewers are in the playoffs, and evening host John Adler sat down with Jeff Lebering, lead play-by-play announcer for the Brewers, to talk about his unique perspective on the team.
1: I love the fact that with your career with the Milwaukee Brewers, you have not seen any lean years. You've sort of stepped in at a beautiful time.
2: So when I got the job, when I was interviewing for it, part of my pitch was, well, you know, wherever I've gone, teams have won championships. My last year in Double A, our team won a championship. My last year in Triple A, we won a championship. So when I was interviewing, I said, I mean, here's the deal. Wherever I go, we end up winning. And not that I have anything to do with it, but it has been really good. I mean, since 2015, when I got here, there's only been two losing records.
1: Yeah.
2: And since 2017, the Brewers have played a grand total of two games that have not had playoff implications. The final game of the 17 season and the final game of the 22 season. The only two games that have not had playoff implications since 2017.
0: To hear the full interview, go to radiomilwaukee.org/interviews.

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0: the grapevine.
1: We Energy's electric customers will get more than $32 million in automatic bill credits this fall. According to the company, that means a typical resident will get about $13 to $14, depending on electricity use. The credits come from fuel costs in 2025 that were lower than the amount approved by the Public Service Commission of Wisconsin. Customers will get that difference as a credit and do not have to do anything to receive it. The Milwaukee Brewers are four wins away from their first World Series appearance since 1982. They've advanced in the National League Championship Series and next will face the defending World Series champions, the Los Angeles Dodgers. The Brewers won four of their seven games against the Dodgers in the regular season, but historically the LA champs have eliminated the Brewers in all three of their previous postseason matchups. Game one against the two teams in the NLCS is this Sunday at American Family Field. And Netflix has dropped another Bridgerton spinoff, this time focused on Lady Violet. The new series will explore her early life and romance with Viscount Edmund Bridgerton. This will be the second spinoff in the Bridgerton franchise, with the first being the beloved Queen Charlotte series.
2: Tune in every day for news right here on Hyphen. And if they ask you where you heard it, tell them you heard it through the grapevine.

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1: Yeah.
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0: 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Kanye, we do not f- with no Hitler. 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The Congo, Sudan, all of my people. We all equal. Till I start rapping, that ain't equal.
1: Yeah. 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
1: Stories that stick with you. This is Uniquely Milwaukee. In our lives, there are artists who help shape our world. Their creativity is a gift that forms memories and feelings we'll always cherish. In this episode of Uniquely Milwaukee, Paola Lobo celebrates Latine Heritage Month by honoring renowned Mexican singer-songwriter Juan Gabriel.
2: Juan Gabriel feels like an apapacho, a hug for the soul and a soundtrack for any occasion. He accompanies you in moments of celebration. And in moments of heartbreak.
3: Hoy me he despertado.
2: An artist born in the 1950s in Michoacán, Mexico, how's it that I, a late 20s Midwest-born Latina, resonates so much with him? Maybe it's the vulnerability that emerges in his music, or watching all those concerts on DVD that my dad would play late into the night in the sala. Maybe it's just my chance to connect with my abuela and hear her own stories through the music. There's always a story. The possibilities are endless. I grew up playing in a mariachi and wanted to learn and play as much ranchera music as my family would recognize.
3: Ay, ay, ay.
2: Juan Gabriel, like Mexican Costa Rican singer-songwriter Chavela Vargas, were icons that didn't fit the mold of what was expected of them. Never revealing too much, but leaving interviewers wondering with,
4: "Dicen que lo que se ve no se pregunta, mijo."
2: I love that about him. This disinterest in giving people a label to place on him, take me as I show you. I knew I wasn't alone in my admiration of him, so I put a call out to the community. I had so many feelings and thoughts on what Juan Gabriel represented for me. I wanted to know what he represented for others. And I found my answers from these stories, like from Maria Elena.
5: When you listen to his music, you can literally feel the vibration of that emotion that he was transmitting through his voice. It means heritage. It means connection. It means surpassing beyond this physical world.
2: And Miguel.
6: Love and heartbreak and joy and desire, but also loss and melancholy too. Dancing.
2: Even with Mara.
7: Juan Gabriel significa llorar cuando eres niña por tu primer amor platónico, por ese niño que nunca te hizo caso.
2: He brings you to tears when that boy didn't pay you any mind as a schoolgirl. And with Alexa.
8: I don't think it was until I was going through heartbreak that his song Amor Eterno kind of really registered with me, and it helped me through my process, and it helped me grieve my love and just remember the good times.
2: We can even travel in time, like with Tiana.
9: Sitting on my grandfather's lap, listening to his music, helping him reverse the cassette tapes again so he can listen to the song, watching him and my grandmother in the kitchen swaying in our little 600 square foot apartment where everything was easy.
2: Hearing their own experiences with Juan Gabriel made me realize we all listen to his music because it connects us. It brings together generations. We are back home either in our grandparents' house or in our homeland hundreds of miles away. He brought us all to one another and taught us that life is meant to live and enjoy while we can.
4: Vivir y vivir bien, aprendiendo, sabiendo, sirviendo, amando, respetando y aceptando y perdonando a la gente como es.
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It simply reveals. Some will squint at that kind of brightness. 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
4: Keep on running. Keep on running, man. Keep on running. Keep on running, man. Don't look so sad, though. It ain't so bad, bro.
5: Airlift me out of this mess. I went too far and I guess it didn't help me. I'm stressed. Would someone help me get dressed? I feel so naked. My chest is feeling tight. I need rest, but I don't know if I can, cause there's too much in my hands. Four daughters, wife, and some plans. They're waving up in the stands. I'm down here running in sand, wondering if I can stand another lap on this map, hoping somebody will clap at my new balancing act. Some people pay me for that, so I keep bags on my back, hiking this path till I pass out on the couch with the mask. Wake up and tackle those tasks. That's how you pay for this class. So keep on working. Your assets are worth it in past tense. It worked.
4: Keep on running. Keep on running, man. Keep on running. Keep on running, man. 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

lift me up so I can see it. All the trees in the forest, I get so stuck, I'm a tourist in my life, and of course I only see what I focus on. I'll be what I've spoken on. The words that I'm hanging on are hanging on me, so I'ma say what I dream till hope is busting these seams. I'm up and topping these jeans, high five, remember these things. Your children love you so much, relax, no reason to rush, be together.

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1: It's more than a show. It's a shift. 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

0: Hey, what up, Cass, man? This your boy Crunch, man, checking in. I ain't heard from you in a couple weeks, man. Holler at me when you get this message, though. Holler at me. It's important. Holler at me. But, oh, yeah, I forgot to tell you. I got a new toy. I got a brand new toy. So you know I'm getting ready to do to it, baby. Can't throw that chrome on that thing, baby. That chrome coming in June, baby. I've been chicken chasing all summer, you dig me? I've been chasing chicken all summer. Pocket muscle. That's the new thing now. Pocket muscle, a.k.a. chicken.
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0: The Grapevine.
1: The Milwaukee Police Department plans to renew its contract to keep Flock cameras. Flock is an automated license plate reader, and its usage has undergone scrutiny after misuse locally and nationally. MPD does plan to make changes to how the department uses the technology, from only allowing supervisors to access the system to a new dashboard tracking how MPD uses it. The department said the contracts will be renewed at the, quote, appropriate time. Milwaukee County's first Costco is set to open before Thanksgiving. The new location at South 27th Street and West Drexel Avenue will welcome customers on November 25th. Plans for the development include a gas station and also a tire center. Costco currently has stores in Grafton, Menominee Falls, New Berlin, Pewaukee, and Pleasant Prairie. Another store has also been approved in Oconomowoc. And the origin story of Will Smith and DJ Jazzy Jeff is heading to TV. The scripted series called 215 will follow the two friends from Philadelphia as they chase a record deal while helping shape the city's hip-hop scene. No release date has been announced.
0: Tune in every day for news right here on Hyphen. And if they ask you where you heard it, tell them you heard it through the grapevine.
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0: seven dip on a. 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
1: Maybe you've heard of the story of Ramon Morales Reyes from Milwaukee. And if you haven't, well, I guess get ready. Ramon is 56. He's a husband and a father of three. And he's been living undocumented in the U.S. for the last four decades. No problems, just raising his family. Until last May.
2: Ramon Morales Reyes has been in ICE custody ever since federal agents first picked him up in Milwaukee a couple weeks ago, believing he wrote a letter plotting to assassinate the president. Turns out he was framed, and the immigrant has been...
1: The person who framed Ramon? A man who robbed and stabbed him and was trying to get him deported.
3: And what we found out happened was this individual who wanted to find a way out of these criminal charges against him for robbery came up with a plan.
1: This is Kane Houlihan, Ramon's attorney. And the plan is this letter. I remember reading it for the first time and can't really explain how ridiculous it all was, so I wanted to share some of it here. The letter starts out, "We are tired of the president messing with us Mexicans. We have done more for this country than you white people." This goes on for a few more lines, each getting more and more absurd, before getting to the threat. And there are a few reasons why Ramon could not have written this letter, besides not having a motive. Most importantly, though, he cannot read or write in English.
3: DHS went ahead, knowing he hadn't written the letter, and published an accusation with his photo on their websites and social media saying that he had threatened to kill the president and he was an illegal criminal alien and all these awful things.
1: DHS publishes the full letter with Ramon's full name and mugshot, and this all soon spreads to social media.
3: It caused a lot of problems and a lot of harm, a lot of worry, fear for Ramon and his family.
1: This letter, which Houlihan says DHS and ICE knew was a fake, is still online today. There's a small retraction at the bottom of the page under the letter and picture of Ramon. Today, Ramon is no longer being investigated for threats against the president, but his life in the U.S. is still in jeopardy as he's awaiting a hearing in immigration court to decide if he'll be allowed to stay in the country with his family or if he'll be forced to deport. I think this story tells us a few things. One, DHS and ICE tactics for detention and removal are shifting, blurring the lines of what is and isn't legal. And people like immigration attorney Kane Houlihan think ICE has made a turn from operating as a government agency to something else. He's been working in immigration law for almost 20 years, almost as long as ICE and DHS has been around. And he says today, it is harder than ever to get in touch with the agency, the one responsible for housing his clients, who's now moving them across state lines without any communication, making it impossible for him to do his job.
3: Not getting calls returned, having numbers that you call that never pick up and never have a voicemail you can even leave. There seems to be, in my opinion and my experience, almost a concerted effort to avoid communicating with anyone, attorneys, the public, which is concerning and disturbing, quite frankly. I mean, they are our government, and part of their job is to communicate what's going on with their enforcement activities and my clients specifically.
1: This isn't how things have always been. So what's changed? Today's episode was reported and produced by me, Jimmy Gutierrez, and edited by Emily Files.
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0: News that connects. This is The Grapevine.
1: We Energy's electric customers will get more than $32 million in automatic bill credits this fall. According to the company, that means a typical resident will get about $13 to $14 depending on electricity use. The credits come from fuel costs in 2025 that were lower than the amount approved by the Public Service Commission of Wisconsin. Customers will get that difference as a credit and do not have to do anything to receive it. The Milwaukee Brewers are four wins away from their first World Series appearance since 1982. They've advanced in the National League Championship Series and next will face the defending World Series champions, the Los Angeles Dodgers. The Brewers won four of their seven games against the Dodgers in the regular season, but historically the LA champs have eliminated the Brewers in all three of their previous postseason matchups. Game one against the two teams in the NLCS is this Sunday at American Family Field. And Netflix has dropped another Bridgerton spinoff, this time focused on Lady Violet. The new series will explore her early life and romance with Viscount Edmund Bridgerton. This will be the second spinoff in the Bridgerton franchise, with the first being the beloved Queen Charlotte series.
0: Tune in every day for news right here on Hyphen. And if they ask you where you heard it, tell them you heard it through the grapevine.

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1: Depression leads to real pain. 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Church. 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

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I know it's negligent, please forgive me. 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Today he brought a snake in, but I saved it, just a baby. Today we got a soldier, thought I told you, call that history.

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1: Hi, I'm Shane McDonough. I am employed by the Green Bay Area Public School District as a special education teacher.
2: Shane didn't think he'd be a teacher. He studied voice performance in college and was living life on the stage.
1: And I lived out of a suitcase for a majority of my 20s. You know, I got a chance to be around some really talented, creative people, and it was awesome.
2: But everything changed when his firstborn son was diagnosed with a severe developmental delay at an early age.
1: I'll never forget, there was a doctor down there who sat us down and said, be prepared. You know, it's likely your son will only have 16 to 20 words. That he'll probably never say, I love you. He's not going to show affection. And I got really upset in that moment. And I basically got up and I told the doctor that they didn't know what they're talking about. They weren't going to limit my child or his trajectory in life.
2: Shane and his family moved back to Wisconsin, and he enrolled in Cardinal Stritch University to get a master's in special education. And by the end of the program, Shane knew what he was called to do.
1: For me, the reason I became a special education teacher was initially to help my son, but I realized I had a chance to make a difference in the lives of others.
3: 13 years later, Shane is heeding that call. He works one-on-one with students with disabilities who are close to graduating.
1: So I'm delivering individualized instruction, a lot of times with accommodations and modifications based upon the needs of the student.
3: The modifications are spelled out in what's called an Individualized Education Program, or IEP. Public schools are required by federal law to provide these accommodations. They're not a choice, but a legal mandate.
2: Schools have to pay for special education teachers, aides, technology, and more to meet the students' needs. And the state of Wisconsin reimburses less than 40% of the cost school districts incur to meet this legal requirement.
1: You know, over the last decade in our district, we've had to move $35 million from the general fund to fund special education, meaning positions, right? My colleagues who teach special education are only still employed because we're pulling over $3 million a year to maintain that promise of educating all children.
2: And that's just one of many financial challenges for districts like Green Bay. There's also the costs associated with maintaining buildings that are 60 years old or older, the cost of transporting kids to and from school, salaries for teachers, and everyday costs just to keep the lights on.
1: How much have your utility bills gone up in the last 5 years? So think about what it costs a school to keep lights on, to heat a building, to cool a building. The state revenue hasn't kept track with any of that.
2: Public school districts across the state are sounding the alarm. Many have resorted to referenda, asking voters to raise property taxes to help schools make ends meet. Five school districts and several teachers' unions have sued the state legislature, arguing that the state's school funding formula violates Wisconsin's constitution.
3: And among the 19 plaintiffs in that case are the Green Bay School District, the Green Bay Teachers Union, and Shane McDonough himself.
1: We have a funding mechanism that is fundamentally broken in our state.
3: But this lawsuit is just one of many battles over how public schools are funded in Wisconsin. And that funding debate is on the minds of many voters ahead of the November election.
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0: as much as we try to pretend like love is this easy thing, it's not. No matter the relationship that you have, love is complicated, whether it is love with your children, a partner, family, friends. Love is complicated, and we pretend that it's this easy thing and it shouldn't hurt. But I don't think that that's true.
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0: 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He's okay, he's okay. Off the mic.
1: Love what you hear? 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

0: is The Grapevine.
1: The Milwaukee Police Department plans to renew its contract to keep Flock cameras. Flock is an automated license plate reader, and its usage has undergone scrutiny after misuse locally and nationally. MPD does plan to make changes to how the department uses the technology, from only allowing supervisors to access the system to a new dashboard tracking how MPD uses it. The department said the contracts will be renewed at the, quote, appropriate time. Milwaukee County's first Costco is set to open before Thanksgiving. The new location at South 27th Street and West Drexel Avenue will welcome customers on November 25th. Plans for the development include a gas station and also a tire center. Costco currently has stores in Grafton, Menominee Falls, New Berlin, Pewaukee, and Pleasant Prairie. Another store has also been approved in Oconomowoc. And the origin story of Will Smith and DJ Jazzy Jeff is heading to TV. The scripted series called 215 will follow the two friends from Philadelphia as they chase a record deal while helping shape the city's hip-hop scene. No release date has been announced.
0: Tune in every day for news right here on Hyphen. And if they ask you where you heard it, tell them you heard it through The Grapevine.

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3: This is Nehemiah Edwards, a.k.a. Nemo. 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We have a lot of creatives here, a lot of people who are just brimming with talent, and it is so amazing to have an organization like Hyphen that supports local musicians, that supports local creatives. It's a necessity, and it's great, man. 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It's necessary work. Even when times don't look pretty, it's like you're still doing the necessary to support this city and the creatives in this city in the ways that's needed to keep Milwaukee a thriving artistic ecosystem.
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0: 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You know what I'm saying?
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0: They're the people, places, and events that make up our communities. 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
1: In the basement at Catholic Charities, Rohingya translator Hasna Hussein sits alongside Claire Roining, the director of refugee services for the organization. They share how earlier this year, when ICE enforcement ramped up around the country, Rohingya started to become concerned.
2: When things happened in another state where a Karen person or Chin person got arrested, that was the limit for the Rohingya refugees, Chin refugees here in other states to feel panic.
1: Karen and Chin are other ethnic minorities from Burma. Then something happened closer to home that rippled through the community.
2: Right after that, one of the Rohingya guys got arrested in Chicago. Everybody got panicked. Panic at different level. Somebody calling us, crying. We haven't received our green card yet. What's going to happen now? Will they come to Milwaukee? You can see the fear. You can see their body shivering. You can see their body reaction, verbal and nonverbal cues. You can see their speech mumbling when talk about agencies that coming for them.
3: It's a common fear for Rohingya, most of whom have been targeted and terrorized by state agencies in every country they've lived in, and a warning sign that their newest home may still not be safe.
2: I have to be there just to listen, and then I couldn't do anything. In terms of like making sure they are not getting arrested, I'm not in position to make any promises that they will be 100% safe. But just being there, listening to them, does give them somewhat relief that people are listening.
4: Yeah, it's trying to normalize a lot of people's feelings and emotions that, yeah, it's normal to be scared right now, and doing that through conversation or through stories. You know, having short stories that talk about people who are in similar situations, so that way we're able to weave mental health in without talking directly about mental health, so it feels much more approachable.
3: Claire is known in the community simply as Teacher. She's been helping Rohingya settle in the area for more than a decade and has a popular women's group where she works to destigmatize mental health care. The fear doesn't stop with arrests. Many in the community are having difficulty making ends meet, and many are waiting longer for green card applications to simply be processed.
1: That slowdown has a price.
4: So typically refugees come, they have refugee status for their first year, they can apply to get their green cards at a year, and it can take a couple of years to actually get that card. And then at 5 years, if they have the card, they can apply for citizenship. Under the Big Beautiful Bill, refugees who do not have their green card in their hand are going to lose their public benefits. And so most immigrants are not allowed to apply for public benefits, but refugees have an exception.
1: And the price of citizenship has become astronomical, with promises to make applications even more expensive in the near future.
4: One actually new change that hasn't been officially rolled out, it's in the comment period, is the administration has now increased the fees to become a U.S. citizen by 60 to 70%. And currently, if you have a means-tested public benefit, if you're low income, you either could get a fee waiver or there was a sliding fee scale, so it cut the fee in half. They're getting rid of the fee waiver and the sliding fee scale, which means it is going to be really challenging for people to be able to afford it.
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Some will squint at that kind of brightness. 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The love you carry, the light you transmit, is not always welcomed by those still bargaining with their own reflection. 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
4: Bro, that shoot's gonna be.

Yeah. Yeah.

Those with the sun to seek, we were fierce now. Our glory days are nothing but a page in an edge-worn book. An afro, a raised fist, a black beret, black pride. Set aside, reduced to mere history. It saddens me. It saddens me. But will these words fall on deaf ears? Cause my tears won't fill up the riverbed of resistance and change. It's gone dry and gone and unknown are the names which gave that

attacking materialistic ideals. Seems our fates have been sealed with a bling bling kiss. So shall I just have the violins play for me as I recite this soliloquy of missed opportunity, a eulogy at the funeral for the modern day visionary? Or shall I rise as you call me? Will I fall or stand firmly? Mama, advise me, guide me, I want to be made ready. Baby girl, you sound ready to me. The spirit fire of Asada, Angela, Gandhi, King, and Garvey. In your veins bleed, they're your legacy. Keep your eyes on the prize of peace. And don't pardon me while I preach, because even hurricane and tsunami have spoken Earth's peace as they rose with wind and waves to say, cease this increase of heartlessness and regress. So please, please, beg no apology as you speak for truth. Move into the awakening. Bring, bring, bring the noise, daughter. It's past time for you and your generation to put this universal chaos in order. The now and future are up to you. So what are you and your brothers and sisters gonna do? Mama, I still question the meanings of freedom and peace, but I will not retreat. I will instead meet this challenge head on.

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1: We Energy's electric customers will get more than $32 million in automatic bill credits this fall. According to the company, that means a typical resident will get about $13 to $14, depending on electricity use. The credits come from fuel costs in 2025 that were lower than the amount approved by the Public Service Commission of Wisconsin. Customers will get that difference as a credit and do not have to do anything to receive it. The Milwaukee Brewers are four wins away from their first World Series appearance since 1982. They've advanced in the National League Championship Series and next will face the defending World Series champions, the Los Angeles Dodgers. The Brewers won four of their seven games against the Dodgers in the regular season, but historically the LA champs have eliminated the Brewers in all three of their previous postseason matchups. Game one against the two teams in the NLCS is this Sunday at American Family Field. And Netflix has dropped another Bridgerton spinoff, this time focused on Lady Violet. The new series will explore her early life and romance with Viscount Edmund Bridgerton. This will be the second spinoff in the Bridgerton franchise, with the first being the beloved Queen Charlotte series.
0: Tune in every day for news right here on Hyphen. And if they ask you where you heard it, tell them you heard it through the grapevine.

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Yes, y'all. Reach Out from the brand new album, Frequency of Love. That is the one and only Victoria Monet with Reach Out. And I'm glad to be able to reach out to you through these here airwaves on Listener Supported Hyphen. Happy Friday, ladies and gentlemen, boys and girls. It's your favorite radio dude in the world. Yes. I wrote that down. I actually wrote that down. You don't believe me here. I got the paper right here. But it's a Friday. You got a busy here with you feeling great. Hopefully, wherever you're at, you are feeling fantastic as well. If not, we got some great music. That'll fix anything. Trust me. But that was Victoria Monet. And she will be here in the 414 in about a month. November 16th, she will be at the beautiful Landmark Credit Union Live. And word on the street, your peoples here at Hyphen might be giving away some tickets. You got to listen. I know you listen all the time, so you'll catch it. You'll catch it. But soon come. Keep your eyes and ears peeled for that. But in the meantime, we got some flying and some Milwaukee music from Donna Renee coming up. The big late, great Big Pun and Donnell Jones. It's So Hard. Lovely track from his posthumous LP, Yeah Baby. Amy Blue, Brian Jackson, a lot of flavor. But you and I'm glad we are here. And we could live forever. It's the marvelous Krung Ben from the album Mordecai Time. You and I. Fly vibes. Let's get into a groove. It's Friday afternoon, and I'm glad you're here. This is Listener Supported Hyphen.

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1: Ladies First is a celebration of artists, visionary storytellers whose music always tends to move the culture forward. I'm your host, Element Everest Blanks, the culture plug. 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
2: Last time I spoke with Dawn Richard, she was searching for something I think so many of us spend our time searching for. Quiet in a world full of noise. Not silence, but quiet. And there is a difference. Silence is when the world just stops talking, but quiet is when you fully learn what voices deserve to be heard versus what voices deserve to be silenced. Since that conversation, Dawn has continued on a journey that feels bigger than music. She has moved through grief, healing, artistic expressions, independence, influence, interpretation, truth, testimony, family, ancestry, and now, perhaps, towards something even more personal. Welcome to Ladies First, Miss Dawn Richard.
3: Every time I talk to you, I am, you are a poet, you are a light, and you are a student and teacher all in the same. So thank you for that. That was beautiful. Thank you.
2: The last time we spoke, you were in this beautiful process of trying to become quiet in a world that is consistently demanding that Black women be visible, available, expandable, experimental, and productive. But sometimes the noise, when the noise does get quiet, you hear things that you couldn't hear before. And if Dawn were a main character in the anime, because we're going through an arc here.
3: Let's go.
2: And quiet in a world full of noise was the moment the world finally went silent around her. What did she discover about herself? What did she hear? And what no longer was noisy behind her?
3: That I was never walking alone. God was with me the whole time, clearly. And I felt like, you know, one of the things that I often, you know, felt alone in a lot of the processes that I had because, you know, everyone knows I talk about this freely, that no one would work with me or talk, like deal with me after everything. I worked my side off to get where I was. And because I was surrounded by negativity and what I was around, I was blackballed, you know, and in that, it was really important for me to be like, not bitter about that, but just figure it out. And a lot of times I felt alone in my DIY. I felt alone in my walk. Mm-hmm. Like, girl, prayer and understanding, I would not have survived had I not had that prayer, had God with me. So for me, out of the quiet, I realized the voice I was hearing was not just mine, but God's. And it may look different for others. You may be God for, you know, it's God for me, but whatever people may use it, the universe, whatever you want to call that, the walk wasn't alone. And I'm very grateful the ability to walk out of that. So yeah, through the quiet, I was able to find that I was being lifted and that was able to come out, not unscathed, but still with light. Hey everybody, this is Dawn Richard and you're listening to Ladies First and my girl Element, the culture plug.
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where I'm from. Some brand new music from T.I.'s marvelous LP, Kill the King. The track is Where I'm From. T.I., Anderson .Paak, and Stallone on that one, man. Big up to T.I., King of the South. For real, superb MC. And word on the street is this might be his last LP. We'll see how that goes. Usually when the hip-hop icons say they retire, they come right back. So hopefully T.I. don't stay gone for too long. But incredible music, if so. We also got some more incredible music coming up. Childish Gambino with Redbone. A little dedication to all the Redbones tuning in this afternoon. And if you don't know what a Redbone is, Google, okay? For real. But we got Don Richard with some brand new music, some Milwaukee music from the incomparable Brian Cherry, Ariel J, Nolly, a lot of flavor. And right now, we're going to get into some classic hip-hop. It's Friday. We need this type of energy. This gentleman has 16 albums with his face on the front, and they bump. Sir Too Short coming straight from Oakland. It's time to blow the whistle. Classic hip-hop material on Listener Supported Hyphen. Happy Friday.

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Uh-huh. Sweet Chocolate. That is the Marvelous Bliss Station, which is comprised of Ijo Robo and the sensational producer Flamingosis. The track is Sweet Chocolate. Hey, Sweet Chocolate, what's happening? But that is a remarkable track. Hopefully you dug that one. It's Listener Supported Hyphen, where we connect the culture. Happy Friday. It's your homeboy, A Busy, here with you. And if you dug that, there's more to dig, because Flamingosis will be here in the 414 October 30th at the Cooperage. Yes, indeed. Friday night, Flamingosis, right around Halloween. Let's get it. Let's go, baby. But Hyphen is giving away some tickets to the show, and you can enter to win a pair of passes to see Flamingosis at at radiomilwaukee.org/contest. That's radiomilwaukee.org/contest. Want to see your face in the place. Your man's A Busy. I can't wait. I cannot wait, baby. But also cannot wait to get into some of this lovely music. We got some Milwaukee music coming up from Amarell and Jane Joyce with you. Anytime these ladies are with you, it's a W. Ombre, Skunk Anansi, and something brand new from the incomparable Denzel Curry and Yeba. Ooh, cannot wait, for real. But I play these records for one reason and one reason only, and it's because I love you very much. It's Salt with Higher. You take me higher. This is Listener Supported Hyphen. We connect the culture.

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1: The Milwaukee Police Department plans to renew its contract to keep Flock cameras. Flock is an automated license plate reader, and its usage has undergone scrutiny after misuse locally and nationally. MPD does plan to make changes to how the department uses the technology, from only allowing supervisors to access the system to a new dashboard tracking how MPD uses it. The department said the contract will be renewed at the, quote, appropriate time. Milwaukee County's first Costco is set to open before Thanksgiving. The new location at South 27th Street and West Drexel Avenue will welcome customers on November 25th. Plans for the development include a gas station and also a tire center. Costco currently has stores in Grafton, Menominee Falls, New Berlin, Pewaukee, and Pleasant Prairie. Another store has also been approved in Oconomowoc. And the origin story of Will Smith and DJ Jazzy Jeff is heading to TV. The scripted series called 215 will follow the two friends from Philadelphia as they chase a record deal while helping shape the city's hip-hop scene. No release date has been announced.
0: Tune in every day for news right here on Hyphen. And if they ask you where you heard it, tell them you heard it through the grapevine.
2: I got stuck, glued to misfortune, hooked on distortion, down on my luck. Head in a day.

Yes, y'all. From his marvelous new LP with Kenny Beats, that's Denzel Curry featuring Yeba Smith. The track is Difference, and huge difference when you add Yeba to the mix. Remarkable, man. Big up to Denzel Curry, one of the dopest MCs in the world. Keeping it a buck with you. Your man's A Busy. Keeping it nothing but a buck with you at all times here on a beautiful Friday afternoon. And want to let you all know that we are in the midst of our fall membership drive here at Radio Milwaukee, and giving could not be more important than it is right now. 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
1: Honor her, celebrate her, play her. 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

That's funky. 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And every day at 2 o'clock here at Hyphen Weekend.

bangers, the trusty dusties, and the hidden treasures of funk music. Yes, two tracks back to back. 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Yes, indeed. 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As usual, every day or two, funky for you. 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Men, women, great combination. But we have the magnificent Elaine and Ellen. Love both of them. Hey, Elaine. Hey, Ellen. How you doing, ladies? Fill me up. 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Hey, I couldn't resist. You're going to be singing it too. But we are going to kick it all off. Sisters Friday, we are living it up. Living it up. Oh, yeah. It's Friday afternoon, but the track is Friday night. Belle and James, Elaine and Ellen, two tracks back to back. Guaranteed to make you say, ooh, that's funk for you every day at

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2: 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Me, brick by brick.
3: AJ!

jacket, so don't push him. 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He a faggot, and I don't mean that cause he a barber, just don't play with him. He a two guard that hit his targets, he is not with the games. 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No response, he won't see you the same as him, so he a hustler like Jay Big and Dame. 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Get

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1: The Brewers are in the playoffs, and evening host John Adler sat down with Jeff Lebering, lead play-by-play announcer for the Brewers, to talk about his unique perspective on the team.
2: I love the fact that with your career with the Milwaukee Brewers, you have not seen any lean years. 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
3: So when I got the job, when I was interviewing for it, part of my pitch was, well, you know, wherever I've gone, teams have won championships. My last year in Double A, our team won a championship. My last year in Triple A, we won a championship. So when I was interviewing, I said, I mean, here's the deal. Wherever I go, we end up winning. And it, not that I have anything to do with it, but it has been really good. I mean, since 2015, when I got here, there's only been two losing records.
2: Yeah.
3: And since 2017, the Brewers have played a grand total of two games that have not had playoff implications. The final game of the 17 season and the final game of the 22 season. The only two games that have not had playoff implications since 2017.
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0: at the station.
1: Yes, indeed. The revolution is so close that you could taste it. That is Brian Jackson and a prestigious Black Thought on the Gil Scott Heron Classic Reworked. The revolution will not be televised because the revolution is live. Anytime Black Thought is involved, super live. And Brian Jackson, a good friend, frequent collaborator of the late, great Gil Scott Heron, and did a beautiful tribute on that one, as well as the entire LP, Fresh for You and Me. It's your man, A-B-I-Z. Black Thought got me thinking I can rap a little bit. He'll do that to you. But fly vibes, nonetheless, feeling extra fresh on a beautiful Friday afternoon. Hopefully you're feeling the same way. We got some great new music from the superb Tiana Major 9 coming up. Danielle Ponder. But right about now, it's Friday. I got some advice for you. Let me give you a little tip. Go up to somebody that you really care about, somebody you got a lot of love for, somebody you hoping to maybe extend your love to, and let them know you just want one night, no strings attached. And thank me or blame me later, but it's Maya Hawthorne remixed by DJ Jazzy Jeff. This is No Strings. It's No Strings on a Friday, baby. It's listener supported hyphen, and we connect.

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3: 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It's necessary work. 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
1: It's more than a show. It's a shift. You're listening to Ladies First.

new music. Two titans in the music game right now. That is Ayra Starr from her brilliant LP, Star Girl. That is Pressure, featuring Leon Thomas. And keeping it a buck with you, when Leon Thomas is around, I think a lot of the pressure alleviates. This brother's everywhere. So many dope collabs with so many dope artists already. And, of course, his own catalog, a stellar work. Linking up right there with the brilliant Ayra Starr, Gorgeous Vibes on Listener Supported - Happy Friday. It's your guy, A-B-I-Z, in the place to be on a beautiful Friday afternoon. Having a good time. You know the weekend is on the horizon, baby, but glad you are here. And in turn, we got some great music coming up. Some Milwaukee music from Drew Deeney and Dante. You Different is the name of the track, and you are different. I don't care what nobody say. You are different. We also have some beautiful music coming up from Salt. We had a little Salt earlier with our lunch. We're going to have some more Salt coming up. AZ Chike and Tyler, the Creator, These Sacred Souls, and something brand new from Tyler. But right about now, one of the dopest bands in the world, straight out of NYC, the Budos Band, with a little bit of that Ghost Walk. Fly instrumental energy on a beautiful Friday afternoon. As Listener Supported - and we connect the culture.

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0: been dipped on a. I got way too much. I can't keep it on a low. I got way too much. I got way too much.
1: News that connects. This is The Grapevine.
2: We Energy's electric customers will get more than $32 million in automatic bill credits this fall. According to the company, that means a typical resident will get about $13 to $14, depending on electricity use. The credits come from fuel costs in 2025 that were lower than the amount approved by the Public Service Commission of Wisconsin. Customers will get that difference as a credit and do not have to do anything to receive it. The Milwaukee Brewers are four wins away from their first World Series appearance since 1982. They've advanced in the National League Championship Series and next will face the defending World Series champions, the Los Angeles Dodgers. The Brewers won four of their seven games against the Dodgers in the regular season, but historically the LA champs have eliminated the Brewers in all three of their previous postseason matchups. Game one against the two teams in the NLCS is this Sunday at American Family Field. And Netflix has dropped another Bridgerton spinoff, this time focused on Lady Violet. The new series will explore her early life and romance with Viscount Edmund Bridgerton. This will be the second spinoff in the Bridgerton franchise, with the first being the beloved Queen Charlotte series.
1: Tune in every day for news right here on Hyphen. And if they ask you where you heard it, tell them you heard it through the grapevine.

Yes, come a little closer. Closer than that. You come a little closer. Yet it is the one and only Tyler from her album, A-Pop, The Pride of South Africa. The track is That Girl, Dopeness from That Woman. We love Tyler, but waited a little bit of time before we could get a full length from her. She's dropped a lot of Lucy's before that we all love, but the loveliness of that LP cannot be understated enough. Big up to Tyler, and big up to you. All right, more importantly, thank you for tuning in this afternoon. I'm headed out the door to enjoy some of this summer weather. You might see your mans on the patio somewhere cooling out, but if you do, say hi or don't. But either way, handing it over to my people's DJ Gemini Gilly. She's going to take you from 4 to 8. It sets you straight. And from 8 to 10, doing it again, it's the wonderful DJ Mag Nice and another wonderful installment of my man Tariq Moody's Rhythm Lab Radio every Friday. 22 years, 20 dos y años. My man Tariq Moody been doing Rhythm Lab Radio for a long, long time. A lot of iconic artists have blossomed from that. Tariq is a visionary. He's a visionary. I don't know if you know, but I'm telling you, baby. But that is how we get down this Friday. I'm headed out the door because I got one thing on my mind, and that is getting freaky deaky. It's Friday, baby. You know the vibes. The legendary Roy Ayers with a classic. Hopefully you have a beautiful, beautiful weekend. I'll be here tomorrow night, 5 to 9. Bring the wine. But until then, stay blessed and stay fresh. Take care of your people. Take care of yourself. Thank you for listening. This is Listener Supported Hyphen. 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

banana. 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

from the woman who drops her album, Everything Has Changed Today. Her name is Danielle Ponder. I gave you Sun and the Moon. 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And since we're talking about ladies first, I got to talk about Rhapsody and Anderson .Paak. Ooh wee, from Rap's album, Layla's Wisdom. I'm your host, Element, the culture plug. You're listening to Hyphen, where we connect the culture. I got some more great music to connect you with this hour. We'll get into Aria Star. Leon Thomas is coming through. D'Angelo will give us some of that chicken grease from his album, Voodoo. And I'm going to give you another woman whose album drops today. 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I am filling in for our sister Gemini Gilly, who loves to find all the gems and nooks and crannies all throughout our city and bring them to you. And one of those gems has left a mark right here in our space, the Grace Weber's Music Lab. And here is Grace from her album, A Beautiful Space, with Play Yourself, only on Hyphen.

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1: 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I really gotta walk this walk. I really gotta talk my
2: true.
1: I really gotta make some calls. I really gotta talk this toast. I really gotta walk this walk. I really gotta let them know.

0: I had to duke it out, I had to fall, I had to fight. What's
1: I really gotta talk this talk. I really gotta walk this walk. I really gotta talk my
2: true.
1: I really gotta make some calls. I really gotta talk this talk. I really gotta walk this walk. I really gotta let them know I

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0: stories that stick with you. This is Uniquely Milwaukee. In our lives, there are artists who help shape our world. Their creativity is a gift that forms memories and feelings we'll always cherish. In this episode of Uniquely Milwaukee, Paola Lobo celebrates Latine Heritage Month by honoring renowned Mexican singer-songwriter Juan Gabriel.
1: Juan Gabriel feels like an apapacho, a hug for the soul and a soundtrack for any occasion. He accompanies you in moments of celebration. And in moments of heartbreak. An artist born in the 1950s in Michoacán, Mexico, how's it that I, a late 20s Midwest-born Latina, resonates so much with him? Maybe it's the vulnerability that emerges in his music, or watching all those concerts on DVD that my dad would play late into the night in the sala. Maybe it's just my chance to connect with my abuela and hear her own stories through the music. There's always a story. The possibilities are endless. I grew up playing in a mariachi and wanted to learn and play as much ranchera music as my family would recognize. Ay, ay, ay. Juan Gabriel, like Mexican Costa Rican singer-songwriter Chavela Vargas, were icons that didn't fit the mold of what was expected of them. Never revealing too much, but leaving interviewers wondering with,
2: dicen que lo que se ve no se pregunta, mijo.
1: I love that about him. This disinterest in giving people a label to place on him, take me as I show you. I knew I wasn't alone in my admiration of him, so I put a call out to the community. I had so many feelings and thoughts on what Juan Gabriel represented for me. I wanted to know what he represented for others. And I found my answers from these stories, like from Maria Elena.
3: When you listen to his music, you can literally feel the vibration of that emotion that he was transmitting through his voice. It means heritage. It means connection. It means surpassing beyond this physical world.
1: And Miguel.
4: Love and heartbreak and joy and desire, but also loss and melancholy too. Dancing.
1: Even with Mara.
5: Juan Gabriel significa llorar con eres niña por tu primer amor platónico, por ese niño que nunca te hizo caso.
1: He brings you to tears when that boy didn't pay you any mind as a schoolgirl. And with Alexa.
6: I don't think it was until I was going through heartbreak that his song Amor Eterno kind of really registered with me, and it helped me through my process, and it helped me grieve my love and just remember the good times.
1: We can even travel in time, like with Tiana.
7: Sitting on my grandfather's lap, listening to his music, helping him reverse the cassette tapes again so he can listen to the song, watching him and my grandmother in the kitchen swaying in our little 600 square foot apartment where everything was easy.
1: 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It brings together generations. We are back home either in our grandparents' house or in our homeland hundreds of miles away. He brought us all to one another and taught us that life is meant to live and enjoy while we can.
2: Vivir y vivir bien, aprendiendo, sabiendo, sirviendo, amando, respetando y aceptando y perdonando a la gente como es.
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0: I had the luxury of attending one of her concerts when she was here in Milwaukee at Summerfest. When I tell you it was an Afrobeats dance party, people from all over the continent, all the different countries came together and we were just dancing. I mean, you had foundational Black Americans, you had Pan-Africans, you had people from Nigeria, Nairobi, Ethiopia. Everybody was there and it was just so much joy. From her album, Stargirl, Aria Starr and Leon Thomas gave us Pressure. I got that D'Angelo Chicken Grease on the way, coming your way from his album Voodoo, and we'll get into Ombre's Peyote. You can check out my interview with Don Richard, Ombre, and Danielle Ponder over at radiomilwaukee.org/ladies first. Let's get into this woman that's going to have us celebrating all day today. Her album just dropped, Creole Culture. Check out my interview dropping today. Here's Don Richard taking us to church, only on Hyphen.
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1: Okay, Los Angeles moves. Like to be scandalous to them. Remember, I'm over.

vibes on vibes on vibes on vibes is what I'm trying to serve you up on this beautiful Friday afternoon. You're listening to Hyphen, where we connect the culture. I'm your host, Element the Culture Plug, filling in for our sister Gemini Gilly on this beautiful Friday right here in Milwaukee. 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That was Tierra Wax with Candle Wax from Wax Museum. A lot of wax going on there, and that's what Tierra Wax does. On the top of the hour, every hour, I'm giving you a lady that comes in first. It's all about her setting the tone for the hour, and Sade did just that with Paradise from the album Stronger Than Pride. I got some more incredible women coming your way. Cleo Soul is coming through this hour. Ebony Riley will hit us up with SOS, and I'll even give you a little music from one of my favorite artists. And she's one of those artists that whenever you hear her, you are reminded that she's a lyricist and she's a vocalist. And there's nobody that can give you that mahogany soul like Angie Stone. I'll give you I Wish I Didn't Miss You. But first, I got to give you some Milwaukee made and Milwaukee played music. And this is somebody I can actually say I wish I didn't miss. I wish he was still here with us. We lost him early last year, but his vocals and his style is always marvelous. Here's Milwaukee's own Twan Mack with Marvelous, only on Hyphen.

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0: is The Grapevine.
1: Wisconsin is leading a lawsuit against the Trump administration for cutting more than $45 million in grants that support federal unemployment insurance. About $10 million of that grant impacts the Badger State. The grants were given under the American Rescue Plan Act to modernize state unemployment insurance systems after COVID-19 delays, and this started under the Biden administration in 2022. The lawsuit argues breach of agreement. British singer Olivia Dean was hit with a copyright lawsuit for a song on her 2025 award-winning album, The Art of Loving. Her song, I've Seen It, is being accused of being too close in melody and lyrics to the legendary Bill Withers song, Just the Two of Us. Withers won 3 Grammy Awards over his career and died in 2020. Olivia Dean won Best New Artist at the 2026 Grammy Awards. And Serena Williams is being honored with a new signature Barbie doll. It's inspired by her championship victory at the 2005 Australian Open and is her second Barbie collaboration this year. The drop follows her March 2026 doll release as part of the brand's Global Dream Team series, highlighting 8 women changemakers who were among the first in their fields.
2: Tune in every day for news right here on Hyphen. And if they ask you where you heard it, tell them you heard it through The Grapevine.

That was the gentlewoman herself, Cleo Soul, with Force of Love. And Childish Gambino came through to remind us that this is America. I'm your host, Element the Culture Plug, filling in for our sister Gemini Gilly on this beautiful Friday. I got some dinner party coming through asking what you bringing. They're going to hit us up with Peace of Mind and Fela Kuti, Wada Get No Enemy is on the way. So much great music, so little time. Let's get back into it with a collaboration I didn't know I needed. Denzel Curry and Yeba. Yeah. Here they are with Difference, only on Hyphen.

0: Your membership ensures that diverse voices are heard every day. 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
1: Honor her, celebrate her, play her. Ladies first.

That is the woman who will be in our city on November 16th. She is finally hitting the road for her Frequency of Love tour. Her name, Victoria Monet. She came through with Reach Out. You're listening to Hyphen, where we connect the culture. I'm your host, Element the Culture Plug, filling in for our sister, DJ Gemini Gilly, for the Uncut Gems Afternoon Drive. 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At the top of the hour, you know what we do here. We put ladies first. That was her with Do To Me. And her is one of those people that she can sing the phone book. She's good. She's always coming through with vibes. Speaking of vibes, I got some more coming your way. Snow Allegra will give us Whoa from her album, Ugh, Those Feelings Again. And we'll get into Eve, Hurry, Hurry from their project, The Offering. So much great music, so little time. But we can't do anything without first acknowledging the incredible music that is made right here in our city. From the album Can't Stop, Won't Stop, here is Wave Chappelle and Ishtar. They're about to help you float. Only on Hyphen.

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1: Maybe you've heard of the story of Ramon Morales Reyes from Milwaukee. And if you haven't, well, I guess get ready. Ramon is 56. He's a husband and a father of three. And he's been living undocumented in the U.S. for the last four decades. No problems, just raising his family. Until last May.
2: Ramon Morales Reyes has been in ICE custody ever since federal agents first picked him up in Milwaukee a couple weeks ago, believing he wrote a letter plotting to assassinate the president. Turns out he was framed, and the immigrant has been...
1: The person who framed Ramon? A man who robbed and stabbed him and was trying to get him deported.
3: And what we found out happened was this individual who wanted to find a way out of these criminal charges against him for robbery came up with a plan.
1: This is Kane Houlihan, Ramon's attorney. And the plan is this letter. I remember reading it for the first time and can't really explain how ridiculous it all was, so I wanted to share some of it here. The letter starts out, "We are tired of the president messing with us Mexicans. We have done more for this country than you white people." This goes on for a few more lines, each getting more and more absurd, before getting to the threat. And there are a few reasons why Ramon could not have written this letter, besides not having a motive. Most importantly, though, he cannot read or write in English.
3: DHS went ahead, knowing he hadn't written the letter, and published an accusation with his photo on their websites and social media saying that he had threatened to kill the president and he was an illegal criminal alien and all these awful things.
1: DHS publishes the full letter with Ramon's full name and mugshot, and this all soon spreads to social media.
3: It caused a lot of problems and a lot of harm, a lot of worry, fear for Ramon and his family.
1: This letter, which Houlihan says DHS and ICE knew was a fake, is still online today. There's a small retraction at the bottom of the page under the letter and picture of Ramon. Today, Ramon is no longer being investigated for threats against the president, but his life in the U.S. is still in jeopardy as he's awaiting a hearing in immigration court to decide if he'll be allowed to stay in the country with his family or if he'll be forced to deport. I think this story tells us a few things. One, DHS and ICE tactics for detention and removal are shifting, blurring the lines of what is and isn't legal. And people like immigration attorney Kane Houlihan think ICE has made a turn from operating as a government agency to something else. He's been working in immigration law for almost 20 years, almost as long as ICE and DHS has been around. And he says today, it is harder than ever to get in touch with the agency, the one responsible for housing his clients, who's now moving them across state lines without any communication, making it impossible for him to do his job.
3: Not getting calls returned, having numbers that you call that never pick up and never have a voicemail you can even leave. There seems to be, in my opinion and my experience, almost a concerted effort to avoid communicating with anyone, attorneys, the public, which is concerning and disturbing, quite frankly. I mean, they are our government, and part of their job is to communicate what's going on with their enforcement activities and my clients specifically.
1: This isn't how things have always been. So what's changed? Today's episode was reported and produced by me, Jimmy Gutierrez, and edited by Emily Files.
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0: What's that?
1: Apathy is a grave. 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

with Hurry Hurry from their album The Offering. You're listening to Hyphen, where we connect the culture. I'm your host, Element the Culture Plug, filling in for Gemini Gilly today. I got some more great music coming your way. OG is coming. She is one of my favorite artists. She was born right outside of Racine. She went to school in Madison. She is a Wisconsinite, and she's a little bitter. From her album Monologues, we're going to get into Bitter. It's one of my favorite songs. It's this jazz R&B thing that she does so well, so much better than a lot of people out there. And she was grown right here in our city by way of Nigeria. Speaking of going back to the continent, here is That Girl from her album A-Pop. I'm talking about Tyla, only on Hyphen.

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